0: Number One Nights.
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0: Radio number one. From classic to classic. 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My love is blind, can't you see my desire?
1: That's the way love goes.

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Coming to conclusion. 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

0: feels like home. It's good to know that you're not alone.
1: Number One Nights.
2: Il suono della notte su Radio Number One.